0: Só na Colonial você ouve as melhores.
1: Colonial Hits.
2: 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Always been.

0: tocando só música boa. If the world was
1: ending, I'd wanna be next to you. What's up, world?
2: This is Lady Gaga.
3: My name is Bruno.
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5: Na